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You know we got you, baby. We got you. Anyway, your man with issues, Big Lip, holding it down. And yes, Star 94.5, we are the soul of Orlando, and we're

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0: 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And dads all across Central Florida. Yep, the time is now for you to get your tickets and be a part of the 5th annual Star 94.5 Daddy Daughter Dance presented by Bahamas Air. 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If you've been a part of past daddy-daughter dances, you know what it's all about. 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We're going to do everything we can to make sure that your little princess is floating on a cloud. We're going to have music playing for you. We'll have dancing all night long. A delicious dinner provided by Metro Diner. 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We've got a $200 first place for the winner of our Daddy-Daughter Duo Dance Contest. 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All your details and tickets now at star945.com. 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

0: 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Thanks so much for tapping in after hours. This is The Quiet Storm. Yours truly, Kyle LaRue, with you. We'll get into some Teddy Swims coming up. Music as well from Tyrese on the way. When The Quiet Storm continues next. 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

0: Star 94.5 to Soul of Orlando. I'm DJ Millennium hanging out with you on a hump day Wednesday. 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

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You know, I went to Joni Lamb's funeral, Daystar, and it was so beautiful, I have to say. It was just a great atmosphere, although it did feel a tad bit heavy because her son Jonathan was not there, and he was not on the program, and he was not on any of the videos that was looping of the family. So that part was a little sad. And many of you may know the drama behind that, but we're not going to focus on that. We're just going to focus on a life that impacted the nation, impacted the world in many ways. And just pray that things will go well for Daystar, and whatever needs to be turned around and whatever needs to be fixed, that's my prayer. Because why? They're preaching Jesus. They're getting the gospel out. They're witnessing to souls. So let's focus on that, and let's pray that God can mend anything that has been broken. Quit.

0: 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Okay. 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Dave, are we live? Brett.
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0: 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It's a night that will be remembered forever. So, Dad, step up, suit up, and take your prince.

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3: Scattered slow-moving sea breeze thunderstorms popping up here through the early evening commute tonight. About a 30% coverage across the listening area. Another hot day coming up tomorrow. Another round of scattered afternoon storms. A high in the low 90s. From Channel 9 Eyewitness News, I'm Certified Chief Meteorologist Tom Terry.

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20: Lorenzo got some crashes on I-4. 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I-4 westbound before Dirksen, the right lane's blocked from a crash. Downtown, I-4 westbound at 408 a wreck. And I-4 westbound before John Young Parkway, two left lanes are blocked. Another crash, I-4 westbound at the turnpike's been moved to the shoulder. And there's a crash 436 northbound past the university blocking two left lanes. 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I'm Beverly Bentley Steele.

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4: Do you believe in chance? Or do you believe everything was pre-written? From the time you was born, do you believe your life was pre-written? Or do you believe everything happens by chance? If you got into an accident today, would you think it was pre-written? 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If you called Top Dog Law, do you believe that was pre-written? If you called them and he picked

know, man. It's just something about this song that I love, that it has like that old school vibe, right? Well, that's what I feel, all right? Star 94.5 with the soul of Orlando. And, of course, Ricky Spires paying those bills of $1,000 five times a day. 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The Big Live Report is coming up next, man, with Issues. 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It

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0: This isn't just a night out. It's a night that will be remembered forever. For dads, step up, suit up, and take your prince.